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5: A clear night tonight, down to 10. It'll be sunny Monday, a high of 26. Tuesday, a mix of sun and cloud with a high of 28.
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5: A clear night tonight, down to 10. It'll be sunny Monday, a high of 26. Tuesday, a mix of sun and cloud with a high of 28.

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0: 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Rapidly evolving situations and extreme fire hazards are contributing to escalated fire behavior and producing smoke in many areas of the province. 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
3: It will help with that dopamine hit.
4: A clear night tonight, down to 10. It'll be sunny Monday, a high of 26. Tuesday, a mix of sun and cloud with a high of 28.
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3: A clear night tonight, down to 10. It'll be sunny Monday, a high of 26. Tuesday, a mix of sun and cloud with a high of 28.
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3: A clear night tonight, down to 10. It'll be sunny Monday, a high of 26. Tuesday, a mix of sun and cloud with a high of 28.
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1: A clear night tonight, down to 10. It'll be sunny Monday, a high of 26. Tuesday, a mix of sun and cloud with a high of 28.

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1: A clear night tonight, down to 10. It'll be sunny Monday, a high of 26. Tuesday, a mix of sun and cloud with a high of 28.
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1: A clear night tonight, down to 10. It'll be sunny Monday, a high of 26. Tuesday, a mix of sun and cloud with a high of 28.
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Yeah. When I walk on by, girls be looking like Debbie Fly. 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

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Variety of epic proportions. Your biggest variety is on.

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1: A sunny day today with a high of 26, a humidex 28. It'll be clear tonight, becoming partly cloudy overnight, though, down to 14. Increasing clouds on Tuesday with a high of 27.

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7: A sunny day today with a high of 26, a humidex 28. It'll be clear tonight, becoming partly cloudy overnight, though, down to 14. Increasing clouds on Tuesday with a high of 27.
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1: Good morning, I'm John Crawford. A deadly August-long weekend across Ontario. In Timmins, two suspects are facing first-degree murder charges in a Friday homicide, one of two separate ones in the city to start the weekend. The victim, identified as Cole Lefebvre of Timmins, the suspects, a 22-year-old man and a 32-year-old woman, both from Timmins, in custody. In Midland, Ontario, an 18-year-old Toronto man was shot and killed Friday in an apartment complex. No suspect arrested. In Muskoka, two Toronto residents, a 32-year-old man and a 30-year-old woman, died in a boat collision with a rock ledge, happened on Lake Rosseau Friday night. And in northeastern Ontario, two people were killed early Sunday in a collision involving two trucks on Highway 11 south of Cochrane that forced the highway to be shut down for hours from Cochrane almost all the way to Iroquois Falls. It may be a busy summer travel weekend, but no matter, WestJet flight attendants are into day two of their strike. This is the airline and the union representing the workers continue negotiating in Calgary. The carrier says it's allowing travelers with travel planned up until August 5th to make a one-time change or cancellation at no extra cost. General wage rates and compensation for work done by flight attendants on the ground have been major sticking points at the table. Pierre Poilievre is calling on the Carney government to designate an Iran-backed Qatib militant group as a terrorist entity. This after one of its members was accused of contributing to an attack on a Canadian synagogue, as well as the March shooting at the U.S. consulate in Toronto. The federal conservative leader says that Canadians deserve a government that stops terrorists before they attack. Hershey Kisses are the subject of a national recall. It's over the potential presence of undeclared almonds. The affected products include two separate packages of Hershey Kisses cream milk chocolate, which come in 104-gram and 200-gram packages. The Canadian Food Inspection Agency says anybody with the product should return it to the point of purchase. This is the August holiday Monday, of course. You'll especially know that if you happen to be off today. Banks and government offices closed. Also, no mail delivery. Open, though, are some LCBO outlets, beer store locations, and pharmacies, some with reduced hours. In sports, that's it then. The Blue Jays trading Kevin Gausman to the Cubs for outfielder Brett Bateman and infielder Ty Suthesine. In 4.5 seasons with the Jays, Gausman combined durability with front-of-the-rotation stuff, made the All-Star team, and earned Cy Young votes in two different seasons. Also, the Jays have acquired right-handed pitcher James Tyan from the Cubs in return for a player to be named later or cash considerations. Saturday, the Cardinals down the Blue Jays 5-1, and in the WNBA, Golden State beat the Tempo 96-79. A sunny day today with a high of 26, a Humidex 28. It'll be clear tonight, becoming partly cloudy overnight, though, down to 14. Increasing clouds on Tuesday with a high of 27.
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0: A sunny day today with a high of 26, a Humidex 28. It'll be clear tonight, becoming partly cloudy overnight, though, down to 14. Increasing clouds on Tuesday with a high of 27.
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0: 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Promises the biggest variety. Epic proportions.
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1: Good morning, I'm John Crawford. Sudden relief for WestJet and its striking flight attendants. News have a tentative agreement between the airline and QP representing the workers coming just over an hour ago. The news ends a job action that began early Sunday morning, with both the union's strike notice and the company's lockout notice being withdrawn. Flight attendants will be returning to work, but it's not clear when operations may be back up to speed. Speculation is it could be by midweek. Contract talks have been going on since January, with talks centering on wage hikes and the cabin crew's claim of unpaid groundwork. The deal now goes to WestJet cabin crew for a ratification vote. A deadly long weekend on the roads, the water, and in the city. Two people died in a collision involving two trucks on Highway 11 south of Cochrane early Sunday. That forced a lengthy stretch of the highway almost all the way to Iroquois Falls to be closed for hours, now reopened. On the water, a deadly boat collision with a rock ledge on Lake Rosso killed two Toronto residents, a 32-year-old man and a 30-year-old woman. In Timmins, two suspects are facing first-degree murder charges in a Friday homicide, one of two separate ones in the city to start the long weekend. The victim identified as Cole Lefebvre of Timmins. The suspects, a 22-year-old man and a 32-year-old woman, both from Timmins, in police custody. In Midland, Ontario, an 18-year-old Toronto man was shot and killed Friday. Happened at an apartment complex. No suspect arrested. Still a cloudy future for Enbridge's 73-year-old oil pipeline running under the Straits of Mackinac, where Lakes Huron and Michigan meet. The Michigan Supreme Court has ordered a review of a key permit that covers so-called Line 5 that carries petroleum from Superior, Wisconsin to Sarnia. Enbridge wants to bury the pipeline in a tunnel under the Straits, but the court ruled on Friday that regulators granting the permit for the project in 2023 failed to consider if the tunnel project would extend the lifetime of the pipeline, resulting in more environmental harm. It is, of course, the August long weekend holiday Monday, and as much as you may be enjoying summer, it might have already occurred to you that back to school and everyone's routines are just a month away, so better enjoy it out there. Today, you can expect banks and government offices to be closed with no mail delivery. Some LCBO and beer store locations will be open for business, though, as well as some pharmacies, some with reduced hours. In sports, Kevin Gausman pitching for the Blue Jays Saturday night. Well, that was the last time on the mound for Toronto. Gausman traded to the Cubs. In return, the Jays get outfielder Brett Bateman and infielder Trey Suthesine. The veteran right-hander had been one of Toronto's most reliable starters for 4.5 seasons. In another deal with the Cubs, the Jays have acquired right-hander James Tyon in return for a player to be named later or cash considerations. Saturday, the Cardinals beat the Blue Jays 5-1. A sunny day today with a high of 26, a humidex 28. It'll be clear tonight, becoming partly cloudy overnight, though, down to 14. Increasing clouds on Tuesday with a high of 27.
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1: The Ministry of Natural Resources is actively responding to numerous high-complexity wildland fires across the province. 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Ontario has activated additional frontline resources to help Ontarians access the support they need. Fire rangers and emergency personnel are working hard to suppress active fires and keep communities safe. Entering the area of an active wildland fire can hinder response efforts and compromise the safety of firefighting crews and emergency personnel. 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
3: A sunny day today with a high of 26, a humidex 28. It'll be clear tonight, becoming partly cloudy overnight, though, down to 14. Increasing clouds on Tuesday with a high of 27.
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We don't like waking up early either, but the music makes starting the day a little bit easier. 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
1: Good morning, I'm John Crawford. The WestJet flight attendant strike has been grounded. News of a tentative agreement coming just before 7 a.m., a deal that will need to be ratified. The walkout, which began early Sunday, forced the cancellation of hundreds of WestJet flights across the country, leaving travelers in limbo in the middle of the busy summer travel season. WestJet has not disclosed details of the tentative agreement, but CUPE, representing the 4,000 flight attendants with the Calgary-based carrier, was pushing for the workers to be paid from the time they check in until they clock out, instead of when the aircraft is in motion. It's not immediately clear when flights might be fully back up to speed, but there's speculation that it will likely take a few days. A deadly August-long weekend across Ontario. In Timmins, two suspects are facing first-degree murder charges in a Friday homicide, one of two separate ones in the city to start the weekend. The victim, identified as Cole Lefebvre of Timmins, the suspects, a 22-year-old man and a 32-year-old woman, both from Timmins, in custody. In Midland, Ontario, an 18-year-old Toronto man was shot and killed Friday in an apartment complex. No suspect arrested. In Muskoka, two Toronto residents, a 32-year-old man and a 30-year-old woman, died in a boat collision with a rock ledge, happened on Lake Rosso Friday night. And in northeastern Ontario, two people were killed early Sunday in a collision involving two trucks on Highway 11 south of Cochrane that forced the highway to be shut down for hours from Cochrane almost all the way to Iroquois Falls. Pierre Poilievre is calling on the Carney government to designate an Iran-backed Khatib militant group as a terrorist entity. This after one of its members was accused of contributing to an attack on a Canadian synagogue, as well as the March shooting at the U.S. consulate in Toronto. The federal conservative leader says that Canadians deserve a government that stops terrorists before they attack. There's a national recall for Hershey Kisses over the potential presence of undeclared almonds. The affected products, including two separate packages of Hershey Kisses cream milk chocolate, they come in 104-gram and 200-gram packages. This is the August holiday Monday, of course. You'll especially know that if you happen to be off today. Banks and government offices closed, also no mail delivery. Open, though, are some LCBO outlets, beer store locations, and pharmacies, some with reduced hours. In sports, that's it then. The Blue Jays trading Kevin Gausman to the Cubs for outfielder Brett Bateman and infielder Ty Suthesine. In 4.5 seasons with the Jays, Gausman combined durability with front-of-the-rotation stuff, made the All-Star team, and earned Cy Young votes in two different seasons. Also, the Jays have acquired right-handed pitcher James Tyan from the Cubs in return for a player to be named later or cash considerations. Saturday, the Cardinals beat the Blue Jays 5-1.
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1: A sunny day today with a high of 26, a Humidex 28. It'll be clear tonight, becoming partly cloudy overnight, though, down to 14. Increasing clouds on Tuesday with a high of 27.
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0: Moose FM, that was Philip Phillips and Home, and I hope you're enjoying your long weekend. And if you're working, well, I hope you enjoy the extra cheddar that ends up in your pocket. And I gotta know, do you ever use the term cheddar to refer to money? Or is that just something that formed in the depths of my insane mind? And I ask because, well, I like to do some gaming every now and then. And you end up in a lobby, you get some people with some mics, you have some fun, right? And I said the word cheddar, referring to money. And everyone started laughing, and they started making fun of Canadian slang. And I tried to defend it, being like, I don't think that's Canadian slang. I think it's just something my mind came up with. But, yeah, I'm a little curious if anyone else ever refers to money as cheddar. And I think it happened because I'm a strong believer that out of all the cheeses, right, cheddar is better, right? You can't go wrong with a bit of cheddar. Anyway, happy Monday off.
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0: Arkells and Past Life on Moose FM. How you doing on your long weekend Monday off? And oh yeah, there's some stuff going on today. Like if you're looking to make a little drive, you can head on down to Schumacher today. Just, very, like from Timmins, I feel like there's a part of Timmins where you can throw a rock and it lands in Schumacher. They're like right side by side. And Schumacher Day is going on in the Lions Club Park today, and the organizers said that there was going to be a lot of free food and free water, activities for the kids, live entertainment, a car show. They also have a draw for anyone who brings non-perishable food items for the food bank, and on top of that, they're going to have a tarp laid out for you to place gently used items you don't need anymore, and someone else who may need that item is able to come along and just take that. So if you are looking for something to do today, if the kids are sitting there going, I'm bored, well, that is one sure way to find a lot of entertainment. And I love that, like, the entire event is free.
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2: A sunny day today with a high of 26, a Humidex 28. It'll be clear tonight, becoming partly cloudy overnight, though, down to 14. Increasing clouds on Tuesday with a high of 27.
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0: keep on surviving. Destiny's Child and Survivor, Moose FM. And did you find any time to do the Spidacy this weekend? Or what is it, Spodacy or Spidacy? I forget what it's being called, but essentially, there's a lot of actors in the same movies that are both available to see this weekend, because on Friday, Spider-Man, The Brand New Day, the new movie came out and hit theaters. And on top of that, The Odyssey is also in theaters right now. And in both movies, you have Tom Holland, Zendaya, John Bernthal. What other actors cross over from both movies? But regardless, they're calling this the year of Tom Holland. Like, he's being considered one of the most famous actors in the entire world right now. And, well, the fact that you're seeing him and his wife Zendaya both in what are probably the two biggest movies in theaters right now, yeah, kind of supports that, doesn't it? And John Bernthal, right? Oh, just love that guy. Yeah, especially, like, you watch his interviews and you start to kind of get to know, like, who he is and what he's about. Oh, you just like him more and more.
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1: Our Lady Peace and Sound the Alarm. Moose FM, happy Monday off. And I thought, hey, let's keep it chill today. I got a post up on a Facebook page right now asking, how did you name your pet? How did you come up with your pet's name? And there are some pretty great responses. Because when it comes to naming a pet, you can have fun. When it comes to naming a human, it's got to be fairly serious, right? Anyway, Jasmine's comment, Fritz. Oh, she shared a picture too. He's a little schnauzer, a miniature schnauzer. And basically she said when they rescued Fritz, his name was Jarlsberg. J-A-R-L-E-S. It's either Jarls, but I think it's Jarlsberg. And her mom found the name too difficult to pronounce. They wanted something easier. And since he's a miniature schnauzer, which is a German breed, they wanted to find a German name. So they went online and looked some up. And Fritz popped up in the list and it sort of stuck. And that's how he got his name. Hey, you see how easy it can be to name a pet? And I feel like if you were to say like to your kid, like, yeah, well, I looked your name up on the internet. You know, one day they'd be like, really? Come on. That's what makes pets so much easier, right?
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3: A sunny day today with a high of 26, a Humidex 28. It'll be clear tonight, becoming partly cloudy overnight, though, down to 14. Increasing clouds on Tuesday with a high of 27.
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0: Wyatt Riot, come on, feel the noise. Happy Monday, a long weekend. Yes, nothing better than just kicking back on a Monday, putting your feet up and letting all your regular Monday routine just get stacked up onto Tuesday. You know, just push it all on over there onto that pile. And while we're at the topic of kicking back and relaxing, one great way to kick back and relax is to check out a really cool live show. And Porcus is going to be hosting their Stampede and Rodeo August 21st, 22nd, and 23rd. And that also going alongside the Fall Fair. So tons of family activities, plus all the activities that come along with the rodeo. And camping sites were available. There's probably still some available. It's hard to say. They had a limited amount, but $20 a night to bring a tent or a camper. It is rough camping. That means there's no facilities. So a camper probably leaning on the, because at least then you got a bathroom. But you can also get those like little tent bathrooms that you set up near the camp. Or if you're one of my best friends, you set it up in the middle of camp. And let's just say that nylon fabric or whatever tents are made out of is not very soundproof. So probably a good idea if you're going to buy one of those little camper bathrooms that you set up. Just a little bit away from all the other people. Yeah, that's probably a good idea.
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0: Kelly Clarkson, Because of You, Moose FM. And yes, let's continue our topic here. How did you choose your dog's name? Join the conversation on Facebook. And we got Robin here with Feather. Oh, that's a nice picture of the bunny, too. You took a really nice picture of your bunny. She says, when she was in the shelter, her name was Pearl, but the girl who adopted her had a pet dove already named Pearl. I feel like this is the beginning of a sitcom of Pearl and Pearl. So we named her Feather, and when we ended up taking her from the girl because she wasn't getting along with the other rabbit, we just kept her name as Feather. She knew it well, and yeah. I mean, if the pet has already become very accustomed to the name, and I don't know how smart bunnies are, but regardless, right? If the pet has become accustomed to it, you should just keep that name.
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5: A sunny day today with a high of 26, a Humidex 28. It'll be clear tonight, becoming partly cloudy overnight, though, down to 14. Increasing clouds on Tuesday with a high of 27.
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0: Art and What About Love on Moose FM, and I hope you're enjoying your Monday off. And of course, if you are out there doing the daily grind today, well, I hope that amounts to that extra holiday paychetta in your pocket. All right, so today we've been talking about pet names, how you chose them. You can join the conversation on Facebook, drop a comment where you find the post. And let's move on to Lynn. This is a quick one, sharing a picture of a, looks like a terrier mixed with a pug. And she says the name's Lady because she's a lady. Oh, I would have called her Lady Cutie McBarkBark because, oh, what a cute little puppers right there. All right, and Kathy, oh, that is a shadow. Kathy sharing a picture of her dog. His name is Shadow. We named him Shadow because he chose us. We didn't choose him. The day we went to see the pups, he followed my husband around and wouldn't leave him alone. He was my husband's shadow. Oh, we lost him. That is, oh, I'm sorry to hear that, Kathy. That has got to be, I remember losing my pup and recently lost my kitty cat of 22 years. And it's heartbreaking. It's, oh, I'm always sorry to hear that. Always breaks my heart a little bit to hear someone lose a pet because, I mean, I just, animals are the best, right?
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6: A sunny day today with a high of 26, a Humidex 28. It'll be clear tonight, becoming partly cloudy overnight, though, down to 14. Increasing clouds on Tuesday with a high of 27.
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Moose FM, how you enjoying your Monday off? Oh, yeah. Yeah, I can feel that vibe coming through the mic already. Mondays off makes Mondays great. You ever wonder, right, if we ever did convert to, like, some of the other places in the world that do the four-day work week? Would it be Monday that gets added to your, would Monday be the day?

0: added to the weekend, or would it be Friday? I feel like Monday would be, you know, I feel like Monday earned it, right? If it ever did occur and these changes ever did happen, and I'm not saying that there's a plan or that they're in the works, but we do know of places around the world that, you know, they don't have as many work days a week as we do. And they seem pretty happy over there, those places, right? Right? But that is the debate, right? Like, which day would become part of the weekend? And again, I feel like Monday has always sort of had a bad rap, being the kickoff of the work week, especially depending on what you do for a living. And I feel like it's earned the right to be the weekend, right? Friday has always been beloved for being the last day of the work week. And I feel like Monday deserves that chance, right? Deserves a bit of that love.
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6: A sunny day today with a high of 26, a humidex 28. It'll be clear tonight, becoming partly cloudy overnight, though, down to 14. Increasing clouds on Tuesday with a high of 27.
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0: Linkin Park, Somewhere I Belong on Moose FM. What a great band, hey, Linkin Park. And I really enjoy the new singer, too. I think she's just crushing it. The Emptiness Machine, that song, it'll come on and it'll just end up living rent-free in my head for like the rest of the day. But yeah, that was one of those bands, too, where back when you had CDs. Now, if you're a youngster listening, a CD, well, that is how you used to listen to music, right? It would come on this little compact disc, and you would take the disc and put it in a machine, and a laser beam would then shine onto the disc. And somehow, using laser and CD technology, music would come out of a speaker. I mean, it's a mystery on how it works, and no one left alive today can explain how that technology came to be or what sort of wizardry went behind its making. But at the end of the day, you had a CD collection. And, well, if you're 40, like I am, chances are you had hybrid theory on CD, and you put it in your boombox along with about 6 to 8 D-cell batteries. And if you're wondering what a D-cell battery is, well, that was a really big battery. Imagine your AA or your AAA, but then make it a lot bigger, right? And you needed those really big batteries to power things like your boombox, because you didn't have USB back then. Nope, hadn't even been invented yet. Or had it. Who knows? Don't fact check me. It's just gonna upset you.
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1: Good afternoon, I'm John Crawford. The WestJet flight attendant strike has been grounded. News of a tentative agreement, a deal that will need to be ratified. The walkout, which began early Sunday, forced the cancellation of hundreds of WestJet flights across the country, leaving travelers in limbo in the middle of the busy summer travel season. WestJet has not disclosed details of the tentative agreement, but CUPE, representing the 4,000 flight attendants with the Calgary-based carrier, was pushing for the workers to be paid from the time they check in until they clock out, instead of when the aircraft is in motion. It's not immediately clear when flights might be fully back up to speed, but there's speculation that it will likely take a few days. In Timmins, two residents of the city are facing first-degree murder charges and a lengthy list of other charges in a Friday morning homicide. They're a 22-year-old man and a 32-year-old woman. The victim identified as Cola Fabe, also of Timmins. It was another one of those Highway 11 closures in northeastern Ontario early Sunday morning after two people died in a collision involving a couple of trucks south of Cochrane. 11 had been shut down from Cochrane almost the entire way to Iroquois Falls, allowing police to investigate. Trouble is, when there's a closure on 11 or 17, that can impact millions of dollars in cross-country trade and isolate entire northern communities for hours or days at a time, especially in the winter. A heads up for parents or caregivers. Doctors are warning of an exponential rise in serious e-scooter injuries among kids. A Toronto Sick Kids Hospital ER pediatrician says that e-scooter injuries hit a tipping point in 2024 and have doubled each year since then. In fact, Dr. Suzanne Benno says they're seeing a lot of patients with everything including traumatic brain, thoracic, spine, and abdominal injuries, as well as a lot of broken bones. This is the August holiday Monday, of course. You'll especially know that if you happen to be off today. Banks and government offices closed, also no mail delivery. Open, though, are some LCBO outlets, beer store locations, and pharmacies, some with reduced hours. In sports, he's leaving for Chicago. The Blue Jays dealing pitcher Kevin Gausman to the Cubs in return for outfielder Brett Bateman and infielder Ty Suthesine. Gausman leaving after 4.5 seasons of solid work on the mound for Toronto. Other Jays who could be moved out of town ahead of the MLB trade deadline, including George Springer, Dalton Varsho, and Shane Bieber. And by the way, the Jays have also acquired right-handed pitcher James Tyan from the Cubs in return for a player to be named later or cash considerations. And just coming in, the Jays have landed starter Jose Soriano from the Angels in a deal including shortstop prospect Arjun Samala. Saturday, by the way, the Cardinals beat the Blue Jays 5-1.
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1: A sunny day today with a high of 26, a humidex 28. It'll be clear tonight, becoming partly cloudy overnight, though, down to 14. Increasing clouds on Tuesday with a high of 27.
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biggest variety. 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

0: Bix, one thing leads to another. Moose FM, happy Monday, a long weekend. Yes, nothing makes a Monday taste sweeter than not having to go to work. You know what I mean? You know what else is going on today, though? It's Schumacher Day. Yeah, if you're looking for something to do, if your kids are kind of rummaging around, you've already fed them 8 times this morning, and they're sitting there like, I'm bored. I want to go do something fun. Hey, why don't you hop in the car, make the short drive to Schumacher? Hey, Lions Club Park, that's where all the activities are going down. The organizer said there's going to be like free food and free water. There's going to be free entertainment, a car show. There's going to be a tarp there as well where you can bring some gently used items, kind of yard sale style, except someone can come along and take that item for free. And they're doing draws. And to get into a draw, you just got to bring some non-perishable food items for a donation to the food bank, right? Ah, it sounds like a really great way to spend this day. So, hey, check that out. Schumacher Day going down.
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0: Triumph and Lay It on the Line, Moose FM. How you doing? How you doing? Oh, I know. It's a extra day off today. You're having a good... You're still in your pajamas, aren't you? I had to put clothes on. How dare they? Anyway, it's a day we're talking about pets and pet names because we're having a chill Monday today. And, oh, what better way than to talk about how you chose your pet's name. And you can drop a comment on the Facebook page where this feed is happening. And let's get to the next one. Sorry, geez, I should not have crammed a bagel in my face hole there. I don't regret it. Sue sharing a picture. Both our dogs were named after my husband. After my husband and I went through a list of names alphabetically, and we stopped till we found a name that fit: Charlie and Mabel. And sometimes that's what it comes down to, right? I feel like you either get a pet and you've already got like names in the bank, right? Like I already know that if I get a dog ever again, I want a dog named Belle. Not Bella, just Belle. Don't know why. I think it's just a really cool name. Or I want to name a dog Book, short for like Booker. I feel like that Soul would be a cool name. Do I need to get two dogs? Maybe I need to do a Sue and get two dogs. And then I'd have Belle and Book. And they would be the coolest dogs in town. Anyway, share a comment. Let us know how you chose your pet's name. Because, yeah, sometimes you get some great stories behind them.
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5: A sunny day today with a high of 26, a humidex 28. It'll be clear tonight, becoming partly cloudy overnight, though, down to 14. Increasing clouds on Tuesday with a high of 27.
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0: Fergie and Big Girls Don't Cry, Moose FM. And sometimes I hear that song, and I just want to throw it out there that if you're a big girl and you cry, that's okay, right? You see, let me break it down. Now, we don't get into mental health here very, very often because, well, it can be a sore topic for a lot of individuals and they don't want to hear about it. But it is important that it is talked about. And I'm someone who has ADHD. In fact, I could probably be a poster child for ADHD. Yeah, it can be a nightmare. And even worse for women, I believe. Now, hear me out when I say this. The reason why ADHD in women is much worse than ADHD in boys, well, that's because women were conditioned as they were children to be quiet and conservative. Yeah, if a young boy acted out in class, well, they always had that saying, boys will be boys and they will be hyperactive. But if you were a little girl in school, well, you were expected to be very proper and very conserved and to take all your feelings and your impulses and to just shove them as deep down as you possibly can. And now there's so many women out there who have ADHD and really have a hard time coping with it. Because they were conditioned to be something they're not. And that is a heartbreaking thing to me. And I'm glad to see that, like, things are being done now, right? There's more awareness these days, but still got a long way to go.
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0: Honeymoon Suite and Stay in the Light, Moose FM. And are you planning on heading out and doing the Spidacy today, or was it Spodacy? I don't remember the exact mashup of the names here, but essentially, because Tom Holland, Zendaya, John Bernthal, which other cast members are crossing over? It's a big weekend for these actors because the two biggest movies in the theater right now are Spider-Man Brand New Day and The Odyssey. And Tom Holland, who is being called like this is his year, essentially, the year of Tom Holland, being in two of the biggest blockbuster hits of the year at the exact same time. Not just him, though, but John Bernthal and Zendaya as well. And like I said, I think there's another actor that crosses over in both those movies. But regardless of that, it's called the Spidacy or Spodacy, where you go and you watch the movies back to back. Just get a huge dose of Tom Holland and Zendaya and John Bernthal. Now, I don't think Tom Holland and John Bernthal and Zendaya have like huge, huge roles in the Odyssey. I think they just have like their parts, where in Spider-Man, right? Like that's the center of it, which I am a comic nerd, not like a legit one, right? I got a friend who he has scoured Canada to complete his X-Men collection. I don't own too many physical comics. I enjoy a graphic novel here and there, but yeah, I've always been a fan of those. It's just hero stories in general, right? I just, for whatever reason, love a good hero story.
1: 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Rapidly evolving situations and extreme fire hazards are contributing to escalated fire behavior and producing smoke in many areas of the province. 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
3: A sunny day today with a high of 26, a Humidex 28. It'll be clear tonight, becoming partly cloudy overnight, though, down to 14. Increasing clouds on Tuesday with a high of 27.
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0: Bangles and Walk Like an Egyptian, Moose FM. That was big when I was a kid, that song, right? I still remember being in school, like, everybody walk like an Egyptian. Do the little moves to go with the song there. And then the Macarena came out, and well, okay, let's just be real here. You and I turned 40 this year. And if you're also in that age group, do you have haunting memories of gym class doing the Macarena over and over and over and over? Sometimes there's things that are just better off in the past, right? Tell you, they ruined the Macarena. That's what ruined it. Making us do the Macarena in gym class just made you never, ever want to do it again. And now we have a whole generation of people who want nothing to do with the Macarena. And now a newer generation of people who are like, what the heck is the Macarena? It sounds like a nut. Can I put that on ice cream? I mean, you could.
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0: 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Ah, yes, I believe that album. What was that? Take Off Your Pants and Jacket. Boom. I think that's the album where I started to fall out of my Blink 182 phase. And it was a good album to fall out of the phase on. And I was so stoked when Matt Skiba took over for Tom DeLonge. Matt Skiba, if you don't know, he is the front man of a band called Alkaline Trio. And that is, in my world, that's my favorite band. They're always going to be my number one favorite band. And I just love him. I think he's one of the best lyric writers in the whole game. But it just didn't feel right when he was there replacing Tom DeLonge. But I also feel like they never should have had him leave the band, right? When Tom DeLonge came back, I always feel like Matt Skiba should have stuck around as like the second guitarist, because so many Blink 182 tracks feature two guitars while they're a trio, right? It would have made sense. And then Matt Skiba could have continued doing the songs that came out on their album, California. And Tom DeLonge could have done, you know, all the classics and whatever. They could have done like something amazing with the four of them on like another new album. But hey, you know, wishful thinking. But Blink 182, one of those bands, you grow old with them.
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5: 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Good morning. Happy Friday, everyone. The long weekend nearly upon us. Well, we are exactly 1 week away from a great end of summer event going on the Circle right here in Kapuskasing. 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We spent some time with Food Bank Coordinator Sarah Coombs, who gives us the goals for the second annual event.
6: 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We also did 4,000 pounds of food, and we would like to beat that this year. 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
8: A sunny day today with a high of 26, a humidex 28. It'll be clear tonight, becoming partly cloudy overnight, though, down to 14. Increasing clouds on Tuesday with a high of 27.
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0: 3 days grace and apologies, Moose FM. How's your long weekend going? Yes, the long weekend be here. And hey, while you're kicking back and relaxing, maybe hop on the old internet there and start getting things all like arranged and worked out for the Porcus Stampede and Rodeo going down, eh? August 21st, 22nd, and 23rd. And that's bringing all of that rodeo action that you would expect from a rodeo, like the bronc riding, the bull riding, all right? Barrel racing, pole bending. The fall fair also going on right alongside it in Porcus. So that's going to have family-friendly activities, live entertainment, vendors, great food, fun. And camping sites available, $20 a night for the camping sites. That is so affordable for a camping site, all right? I haven't heard of a camping site costing $20 a night since I was like a child. So definitely a great value there. They did mention it's rough camping, so like there won't be any public facilities there. But I mean, you can bring like the bathroom tent now. Like I've seen so many campers. They got that little like, it's like a tent porta potty. Or you can bring a camper, it's tent or camper, and your camper should take care of your facilities. But $20 a night, that is just such a value.
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3: Sunshine this afternoon, a high of 26, a humidex 28. Clear tonight, becoming partly cloudy overnight down to 14. Increasing clouds on Tuesday with a high of 27.
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1: Prince and Kiss on Moose FM. I hope you're enjoying your Monday off so far. And of course, I will repeat once again, if you're looking for something to do today, Schumacher has their Schumacher Day going on. Just a stone's throw away, quick little drive. And those activities today are all free. Food, according to the organizer, food and water free, right? They got live entertainment, all for free. A car show is going down as well. There's going to be draws. You bring an item for the food bank, you'll get put into a draw for some really cool prizes. And if you have any gently used items that could be put to use by someone else, you can bring those items, put them down. They're going to have a tarp there you put them down on, and someone can come along and take those items. So, hey, it's going to be a wonderful day in Schumacher. So that's all going down at the Lions Club Park today. And hopefully you can make your way out there and enjoy some of those activities.
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0: Smash Mouth, and I'm a Believer, Moose FM, and I think this is it for my Holiday Monday show. Yeah, I remember Friday wrapping up being like, you won't hear from me till Tuesday, and then immediately after I got the memo like, oh yeah, just a heads up, right? It's your turn to do the holiday show. Because we do take turns. We got a rotation. So you get one out of every three holidays off. You're probably thinking to yourself, like, that doesn't sound like a great deal. But you know what? I just love doing this job, right? So, anywho, I hope you enjoyed our holiday special today, right? I know it's just like a Civic Monday holiday, but why can't it have its own holiday special? Why can't we call this a holiday special, right? I argue this with you, even though you're not arguing, because, well, you got to call me so I can hear you if you are. But I also won't hear you because I'm going to head on out of here and enjoy the rest of this day. Enjoy the rest of your day. I'll catch you again tomorrow at my regular time, 2 o'clock for the afternoon drive. And yeah, enjoy the rest of your holiday Monday.
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6: Sunshine this afternoon, a high of 26, a humidex 28. Clear tonight, becoming partly cloudy overnight, down to 14. Increasing clouds on Tuesday with a high of 27.
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3: Sunshine this afternoon, a high of 26, a humidex 28. Clear tonight, becoming partly cloudy overnight, down to 14. Increasing clouds on Tuesday with a high of 27.
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0: people.
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4: Sunshine this afternoon, a high of 26, a humidex 28. Clear tonight, becoming partly cloudy overnight, down to 14. Increasing clouds on Tuesday with a high of 27.
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1: 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Good morning. Happy Friday, everyone. The long weekend nearly upon us. Well, we are exactly 1 week away from a great end of summer event going on the circle right here in Kapuskasing. 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And it's as simple as that. You can also bring up your donations as well throughout the day, and we're going to have a lot of fun telling stories and just getting everyone excited about paying it forward in our community. We spent some time with Food Bank Coordinator Sarah Coombs, who gives us the goals for the second annual event.
2: Well, last year we did $8,300. We would like to bring in $85,000 this year. 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
1: It is going to be as simple as that. And Sarah Coombs told me it's important to keep the food bank full to help those families in need so parents can make healthy choices when sending their children off to school. 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
7: Sunshine this afternoon, a high of 26, a humidex 28. Clear tonight, becoming partly cloudy overnight, down to 14. Increasing clouds on Tuesday with a high of 27.
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3: Sunshine this afternoon, a high of 26, a humidex 28. Clear tonight, becoming partly cloudy overnight, down to 14. Increasing clouds on Tuesday with a high of 27.
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4: Sunshine this afternoon, a high of 26, a humidex 28. Clear tonight, becoming partly cloudy overnight, down to 14. Increasing clouds on Tuesday with a high of 27.
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8: Sunshine this afternoon, a high of 26, a humidex 28. Clear tonight, becoming partly cloudy overnight, down to 14. Increasing clouds on Tuesday with a high of 27.
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3: It'll be clear tonight, becoming partly cloudy overnight, down to 14. Clouding over on Tuesday, a high of 27. Sunny and 24 on Wednesday.
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3: It'll be clear tonight, becoming partly cloudy overnight, down to 14. Clouding over on Tuesday, a high of 27. Sunny and 24 on Wednesday.

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1: 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Good morning. Happy Friday, everyone. The long weekend nearly upon us. Well, we are exactly 1 week away from a great end of summer event going on the circle right here in Kappus Casing. 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And it's as simple as that. You can also bring up your donations as well throughout the day, and we're going to have a lot of fun telling stories and just getting everyone excited about paying it forward in our community. We spent some time with Food Bank Coordinator Sarah Coombs, who gives us the goals for the second annual event.
2: Well, last year we did $8,300. 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
4: It'll be clear tonight, becoming partly cloudy overnight, down to 14. Clouding over on Tuesday, a high of 27. Sunny and 24 on Wednesday.
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1: It'll be clear tonight, becoming partly cloudy overnight, down to 14. Clouding over on Tuesday, a high of 27. Sunny and 24 on Wednesday.

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Moose FM is always your first choice for local news in Kapuskasing. Get news that's important to you at mykapuskasingnow.com and Moose FM.